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I'm Phyllis, bringing to you Sunday's Music Mix on Horsham's community radio station Triple H and 96.5 FM. 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And starting off, we heard from Lena Tegan with Fernando. And coming up now, of course, is ABBA with Fernando. Enjoy the music, folks, and you all have a lovely day out there.

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1: Clap your hands. Well, life on the farm is kind of laid back. Ain't much an old country boy like me can't have. It's early to rise, early in a sack. I thank God I'm a country boy. Well, a simple kind of life never did me no harm. Raising me a family and working on the farm. Days are all filled with an easy country charm. Thank God I'm a country boy. Well, I got me a fine wife. I got me old fiddle.

Dallas, Texas, are you ready? Let's hear a big Texas welcome for MCA recording artist George Strait and his Hastin' the Hole Band.

right, thank you. That's country right there now. So here a while back, I recorded this song with a good friend of mine and stirred up a little controversy back then, but we didn't really care about that. And fortunate enough, he's here tonight to sing with me. Let's welcome Mr. Alan Jackson, boy.

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At the precise hour of 4:52 on July the 31st, 1964, at Davidson County in the state of Tennessee, two young men lost their lives when the small airplane they were traveling in crashed. One of the greatest voices the world has ever heard fell silent on that fateful day. That was the voice of the great Jim Reeves. We will never, ever see the likes of him again.

That tragic day in 1964 will live in the memories of country music lovers throughout the entire world.

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I know that I won't forget you.

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That day he called him, he had to go.

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Imagine life without all your radio heroes.

Headed stranger, a man in black, unfold some prison blues. All the Okie from Muskogee. Well, hello, darling. Lord, I wonder

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They tore up the 50s. Old Jerry Lee and Charlie.

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You could tell it when he sang "I Sold the Light." Well, Marty Hankin left me. I can feel him right here with me.

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0: Hi, Phyllis. Gee, your garden looks nice. Wish mine was like this.
1: Well, Jean, have you heard of KLM Concreting and Soil Yard in Golf Course Road?
0: Yes, I have. But they only do driveways and other professional jobs, don't they?
1: No, they also have landscaping materials, bobcat and backhoe, excavator and truck hire.
0: Really?
1: And that's not all. They will clean up your block, pools, and they also do concrete removal.
0: Do they do all of that? I knew they had garden supplies, but all this as well?
1: Yes, they are very professional and have very affordable rates. In fact, they have the best prices in town and the largest range of landscaping material in stock. They also have free delivery in town. Kevin says, one call, we do it all.
0: Free delivery. Okay, have you got his number?
1: Yes, it's 53825002, plus their mobile 043-8820269.
0: Well, thanks for that, Phyllis. I know what we'll do. Hop on my bike. Let's go out there and have a look around.
1: Yeah, let's do that. It's 140 Golf Course Road, Haven. Hey, Jean, do you know they have the largest plant nursery in Horsham? KLM are proud sponsors of Triple H 96.5 FM.

Hello, I'm Wesley Orbison. To the world, Roy Orbison was known as one of the greatest singers of all time. But to me, he was so much more. He was also my dad. I'm so proud to present to you the voice from down under, John Steffen, in You Got It. A salute to Roy.

I'm on a fast train, most times it feels good. Getting away from all them things that haunt me. And other times it's frightening, as it controls me. And sometimes

Well, yes, you've just heard from Kim Dickinson there with the words that go unspoken. Well, folks, I hope you've enjoyed the program today. And coming up at 4 o'clock, you will hear Abundant Life with Lynn Harvey. That program goes through to 5 o'clock. And then at 5 o'clock till 6 o'clock, you'll hear Hit Parade of Yesterday with Dave Rentz. And at 6 o'clock, it's 6 till 9, it's Sunday Night Classics with Luke. And that program goes through till 9 o'clock. And then we cross over to our overnight satellite program. So that's what's happening here today, folks. And you enjoy your evening. I'll just play a small song taking me up to the 4 o'clock. Enjoy your evening.

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1: 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So I hope you can sit back, relax, and join with me for some great gospel and inspirational music for the next hour.

course, he shed his blood for us. Spurgeon wrote these words, "The outstretched hand of God extends to those weighed down by sin. He offers to remove the load and give his peace within. All we have to do is accept it." Absolutely, because God always stands between the Christian and the enemy. And the enemy is running wild in this world today. Let's go with this song from Ron Jarman, "He Chose Me."

You know, it was business as usual for me until I heard him say, "Follow me." I left it all behind me. Strife, problems, troubles in this life. When I heard Jesus say, "Follow me."

Absolutely. Thank you, Lord, for your blessings on me. That was Owen Mack and his sister, Shauna Mack, of course. You did hear from Ron Jarman with "He Chose Me." I can't tell you why, but he did, for me anyway. You know, today will never come again. Be a blessing. Be a friend. Encourage someone. Take time to care. And let your words heal and not wound. That's the challenge for us every day, isn't it? And it shouldn't be that hard. Yet sometimes we make it that hard, don't we? Absolutely. We're going to go with a song from Mel Berg, and it's called "Don't Walk On By."

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But on the way, thieves wounded him and stripped him of his clothes. Near death, a priest saw him there, but passed away.

Absolutely, it's not hard. Just don't walk on by, okay? You see someone in need, do what you can to help. You know, the same God who made the stars knows your name, knows your story, knows your heart, and he knows all those things about those who are struggling out there on the streets as well. And we are not to judge. It's not ours to judge. God's the judge. We just need to be kind. Let's all be kind. You never know. Someone out there who you've been kind to may just find God because of it. Let's go with this song from Larry Fleet, Where I Find God.

Larry Fleet, that's where he found God. Where did you find God? Or actually, did God find you? Because that's usually the way that it goes. God finds us. He knows when we're ready. He knows when we're not. Larry Fleet, good song. You know, God gave us people to love and things to use, didn't he? Not things to love and people to use. It seems to be the way the world is these days. But we need to help turn that around by just, like I said, being kind, doing something for somebody and not taking credit for it. Just go do it quietly and do what you have to do. Using things and loving people. This is BJ Thomas. We do well take a leaf out of the book of this song for sure.

Using things and loving people, that's the way it's got to be. Absolutely. Little story called Satan's Secret, written by Ancetus. And the scripture says in the book of John, 1 John 4, verse 4, "He who is in you is greater than he who is in the world. And he who is in the world is Satan, as we know. Or however you like to call him, is a devil, he's evil." Absolutely. God always stands between the Christian and the enemy. And we know who our enemy is, as I just said. Anyway, the story starts with this. A driving instructor in Germany was stopped by police after a minor accident with a truck. When asked for his driver's license, he couldn't provide one. He had been instructing students for more than 40 years on how to drive, yet he didn't have his own license. Years earlier, he had failed a driving test and he was fearful of trying again. He kept this fact a secret out of embarrassment. Satan also has a secret in his past that he doesn't want people to learn about. His secret, he no longer has the power to separate us from God. Our enemy doesn't want anyone to know this truth because he desires to keep non-believers controlled by sin and believers entangled in it. It's true that because of sin we were separated from God, but when Jesus died on the cross, he bore all our sins and took on himself our punishment of death. God raised Jesus from the dead and now he reigns in heaven. When we trust in what Jesus has done for us, a relationship with God begins and sin no longer has control over us. The Apostle Paul wrote, "Sin shall not have dominion over you." You can read it in Romans 6, verse 14. We are no longer separated from God. We are set free from bondage, verse 18. Satan's secret is out in the open. Jesus has paid the price for our sin and our punishment, but we need to learn to walk in it. We need to understand how it all works for us here on earth. And we can when we have that relationship with him, when we begin that journey with Jesus. Invite him in today so he can show you a sign. Show me a sign, Paddy O'Brien. And you know, you can't beg, steal or borrow one more tomorrow, so today isn't promised. What are you going to do with your day today?

Yes, Lord, help me to find the right way. And when you ask him honestly from your heart, he will honour it, absolutely. But remember what I said, you can't beg, steal or borrow one more tomorrow. So make the most of today, because none of us know that we have it. This is Carol Decker, Beg, Steal or Borrow.

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There you go. That's the story of life. Well, it is about what we make it and how we go about it, and the choices we make as to how it ends for us in lots of ways. Not every way, as we all know, but sometimes we have choices that make our lives better or bring on the illnesses. And stress is number one. Stress is the number one factor in heart attacks, cancers, strokes, stress, all of it. Let's not go there. Let's do our best to look to him and find comfort and peace. Because you know what? After all that we do and don't deserve his love is unconditional for us, absolutely unconditional, which is a total acceptance from him once you've come to him and chosen to follow him. Let's go with this song from the Hemp Hills. It's simply called Hey, I'm Accepted, Warts and All, with unconditional love from God the Father and Jesus the Son.

Never fear. God is near and you are accepted. That's a great song. I love it. The book of Luke 1:37 says, "For with God nothing shall be impossible." He's the man. This is Wanda Jackson.

Yes, with his hand on my shoulder, those things will never touch my soul as long as I'm connected to him. You know, God can handle your complaints, your questions, your fear, and your grief. God's love for you is bigger than all of your emotions, because the same God on the mountains is the same God in the valleys when you go through the valleys, and the same God in the nighttime is the same God in the daytime. Let's go with this song from Yvonne Saint Germain. Storms never last, do they, Jesus? Not when you've got your hand in his, they don't.

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This is Ireland's Jerry Kane with her version of Clinging to a Saving Hand.

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That was various artists singing you that song. It's time for me to be out of here. Thank you for having me in your little part of your world, wherever that's been. And just remember these words. God is bigger than your worries. God is bigger than anything you're facing right now. So with him, you will never walk alone. Keep smiling, look out for each other, and don't forget to shine your light out into the darkness of this world around you. Do something kind for somebody else today. It's ciao for me. Catch you next week. You'll never walk alone. This is Charlie Pride bringing you this song.

0: your heart away with all those old records, those old phonograph records, the ones we used to play so long ago.
1: How are you doing, everybody? This is Dave Rentz welcoming you to the Hit Parade of Yesterday, an hour of music from the 1920s and 30s. And we usually start off our program with a Bing Crosby tune, and occasionally I play this one, which was his first tune, recorded 100 years ago with Don Clark's Hotel Biltmore Orchestra in Los Angeles, and it's a duet with his friend Al Rinker, and that'll be followed by a tune he recorded a year later with the Paul Whiteman Orchestra, Bing's first solo.

0: say you want it fast?
1: Well, if it's going to be good, it must be fast.
0: All right, son. You
1: are you all set?
0: Stamp it off. Am I set?
1: One, two.
0: Boom, boom, do, do. Da, dee, do, do, la, boom, boom, do, do.
1: Why, the man's crazy. He ain't saying.
0: Why, thank you.
1: That's all right. Now, go ahead with it.
0: All right, son. You know, some folks wait for the nighttime.
1: Yes, some folks wait for the dawn.
2: Well, I want to tell you what I've waited for, and I've waited plenty long.
0: I bet I know you wanted a girl who was different.
1: Wanted one that was too short, hey? Now that I possess
0: what are you
1: one,
0: gonna do?
1: She ain't gonna wait.
0: Why?
1: I got a sweet little, neat little, dear little, cute little girl I'm gonna call my wife.
0: I'll bet she's got the sweetest ways.
1: Just as hot as the bright sun's rays.
2: But what about the other girls you talked about?
1: Their names in my date book are all scratched out. And I know she loves me.
0: Wait a minute, son. How do you know she loves you?
1: Oh, well, principally because she told me so.
0: Oh.
1: Show me a girl that doesn't lie. Watch where I go.
2: All right.
1: Now, of all the babies I have met, she's the only real one yet. I got a sweet little, neat little, dear little, cute little girl I'm gonna call my wife.
0: I got a sweet little, neat little, dear little, cute little girl.

0: 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You don't have to ask me twice.
1: I ask you very confidentially. Ain't she sweet?
0: Just cast an eye.
1: Cast an eye.
0: Her direction.
1: Her direction.
0: Me, oh my.
1: Me, oh my.
0: Ain't that perfection?
1: That's real perfection. Boy, she's neat. I repeat. I ask you very confidentially. Ain't she?

Hello, bo bo bo bo bo bo bo bo bo bo bo bo bo bo bo bo bo bo bo bo bo bo bo bo bo bo bo bo bo bo bo bo bo bo bo bo bo bo bo bo bo bo bo bo bo bo bo bo bo bo bo bo bo bo bo bo bo bo bo bo bo bo bo bo bo bo bo bo bo bo bo bo bo bo bo bo bo bo bo bo bo bo bo bo bo bo bo bo bo bo bo bo bo bo bo bo bo bo bo bo bo bo bo bo bo bo bo bo bo bo bo bo bo bo bo bo bo bo bo bo bo bo bo bo bo bo bo bo bo bo bo bo bo bo bo bo bo bo bo bo bo bo bo bo bo bo bo bo bo bo bo bo bo bo bo bo bo bo bo bo bo bo bo bo bo bo bo bo bo bo bo bo bo bo bo bo bo bo bo bo bo bo bo bo bo bo bo

0: Ain't she sweet?
1: Well, I threw that one in at the end there because it was the start of the boo-boo-boo-boo era. All the crooners would adopt that style. That was from 1927 with Paul Whiteman's orchestra, Sweet Lil and Ain't She Sweet, and it was his friend Al Rinker who joined in with him in the duet. Before that, Bing's first solo with Paul Whiteman's orchestra, also from 1927, Muddy Water. And we opened the program with I've Got the Girl, Don Clark and his Hotel Biltmore Orchestra from Los Angeles, 100 years ago in 1926, Bing Crosby singing with Al Rinker, and the rest, they say, is history.

Turbine, the turbo wheel, a turbine, both turbine. Return to feel air, pigeon room. 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

Well, that's a tune you'll hear nowhere else, I'm sure. Called the Icky Blues with the Kentucky Grasshoppers. And Icky Morgan did the singing in 1929. I had to play that one. And before that, in a great big way, Jimmy McHugh's Bostonians in the same year, 1929, with Irving Kaufman doing the singing. And opening up that set, the Mills Musical Clowns, Irving and Paul Mills with Futuristic Rhythm, and that was the voice of Mildred Roselle in 1928, a pretty good group considering that they had Benny Goodman on clarinet, Jack Teagarden on trombone, Harry Goodman, Benny's brother, on tuba, and Gil Roden on alto sax. And why did they have so many names for the same orchestra? It's because they were able to sell the recordings to different record companies. It was the same recording, just a different name, and the unsuspecting buyer, I guess, would, he'd buy every copy and end up with the same recording, just with a different name for the people who played it. Anyways, let's listen to Jimmy Bracken's Toad Ticklers.

Well, that's an interesting recording. Louis Armstrong, of course, in 1931. But in that recording, he calls himself Satchel Mouth. And his trumpet was referred to as Satchmo. So everyone got it wrong. They called him Satchmo from that point on. But he called himself Satchel Mouth and just referred to his trumpet as Satchmo. Before that, he performed Wrap Your Troubles in Dreams, and we let off that set with Four or Five Times, Jimmy Bracken's Toe Ticklers, or the Kentucky Grasshoppers, with Irving Kaufman singing in 1929.

Fletcher Henderson's orchestra with Dick Robertson singing in 1931. We'll hear more from Fletcher Henderson in just a moment. And before that, it was Moan You Moaners, Fletcher and his orchestra with George Bias doing the singing. And we led off that set with Bessie Smith and Lincoln Conaway on guitar and Porter Granger on piano, and she sang about the mean old bedbug blues. And hope you don't have any bedbugs to worry about, but let's continue with a few more from Fletcher Henderson, who was apparently a pretty nice guy and took life fairly simply, and as a result, folks took advantage of him. But he had a couple of great orchestras, and we're going to hear a few more songs from his orchestra.

Poor Old Joe. Fletcher Henderson and his orchestra in 1932 with Rex Stewart doing the singing. And before that, it was Fletcher Henderson, and well, the two prior to that one, from 1931, and Dick Robertson sang both songs. My sweet tooth says I wanna, but my wisdom tooth says no. I told you they'd write a song about anything. And Melinda's Wedding Day. And you're listening to the Hit Parade of Yesterday, Dave Rentz with the babbling on here, and the music from the 1920s and 30s, each week at this time, presented by the Australian Community Radio Network.

You've got to bend down, sister. 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That is, if you want to keep thin. Now you listen to me. No more messing with French dressing. Sister, you'll just have to bear it and grin. 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Well, you may sniff, but don't dare give in. Why, you've got to bend down, sister. 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Ready, begin. One, two, three, bend. One, two, three, bend. One, two, three, bend. One, two, three, bend. That's fine. 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

Well, all three of those were Ben Selvin and his orchestra, and all from 1931. Ben Down's sister, the vocalist, isn't listed, but he had a very distinctive voice, didn't he? And before that, Little Mary Brown, probably Smith Ballou doing the singing, and this is the Mrs., Paul Small, doing the singing in 1931. Well, that winds up the program for today. Hope you enjoyed it. Dave Rentz wishing you good luck, and goodbye from Coranda.

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First it's 10 o'clock, then it's 12 o'clock, and then the clock strikes two. 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

0: the time can fly, how the night goes by, whenever I'm with you. When I see the dawn starting into yawn, it kinda makes me blue.
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Hello and welcome to Sunday Night Classical with Luke here on 3HHH 96.5 FM in Horsham. And we started the program off tonight with a piece by an English composer, a 20th century composer, George Butterworth. And it was his A Shropshire Lad Rhapsody for Orchestra. And this was based on a poem by A. Houseman of the same name. Basically it's based on English folk songs. So Butterworth was killed in the First World War, aged 31. He was a lieutenant, and he was killed at Pozieres during the Battle of the Somme. And one of the interesting things about him was that he was a professional Morris dancer. He was actually paid to dance the Morris. Anyway, and up next we have a piece by Frank Bridge. It's called The Mid of the Night. It was one of his symphonic poems. And he was the granddaddy of the revival of English classical music. He was writing symphonies up to the age of 85. This piece was written in 1942. It's not heard that often, but it's a very tranquil and haunting piece. And after that, a piece by Ralph Vaughan Williams, who's a very well-known 20th century English composer, violinist and conductor. It is his string quartet number 2. You can see the very much Tchaikovsky influences in this piece of work.

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0: 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We asked CEO Jorgen Gulestrup about the sort of feedback Mason Construction receives from men in the building industry.
1: 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And so most of the feedback we actually get is, I didn't realize this was such an issue, and I actually really want to be part of the solution.
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And baby, things are moving way too fast for me.

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I

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Once my soul was astray from the heavenly way, I was wretched,

His hand for me. How my heart does rejoice when I hear his sweet voice in the tempest.

Vivaldi's Four Seasons, performed there by the Queensland Philharmonic Orchestra, conducted by Julian Quirit, and the violin soloist was Warwick Adeney. That concert was recorded by the 4MBS Concert Recording Team in the Concert Hall of the Queensland Performing Arts Centre. 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

How you doing, everybody? This is Dave Rentz, welcoming you to the Hit Parade of Yesterday, an hour of music from the 1920s and 30s, brought to you by the Australian Community Radio Network. Let's begin with Paul Whiteman's orchestra and Peggy Healy to sing.

Ivanovich production of Paper Moon, a serial that was aired in the early 70s, starred Ryan O'Neill and his daughter Tatum in her initial role. And for some reason, I've never been able to understand, the film was discarded or destroyed and never seen again. It had an interesting plot, good acting, and some wonderful music in the background, and we're listening to a bit of that today. We just heard It'll Have to Do Until the Real Thing Comes Along. That was Leo Reisman and his orchestra, Larry Stewart singing in 1933. And we heard A Quarter to Nine, Ozzie Nelson's orchestra with his wife Harriet Hilliard doing the singing. And opening up the program, Paper Moon, the title song, featuring Paul Whiteman's orchestra and Peggy Healy's voice in 1933. Let's continue.

I found it once and tossed it aside. I've paid for it with hours of loneliness.

Well, that was Jimmy Greer's orchestra with Donald Novus doing the singing. And before that, we went back to 1931 to listen to One More Chance, Fred Rich and his orchestra, and Bing Crosby, the vocalist. And opening up that set, Flirtation Walk, Dick Powell, the singer. Each one of these tunes had some relevance to the plot that was going on in the background. Very clever. And very, very lovely music. Anyways, let's continue.

Georgia, Georgia, just a song of you comes as sweet and clear as moonlight through the pines. Other arms reach out to me.

I like the vibraphone, or whatever it was, at the end of that tune. An important tune because it's the first recording of Georgia on my mind, and it was performed by the composer, Hoagie Carmichael, who played the piano. And before that, The Object of My Affection, Jimmy Greer's orchestra, and that was performed by the composer, Pinky Tomlin, who did the singing. And we opened up that set with Million Dollar Baby, Victor Young's orchestra, with the Boswell sisters doing the singing. And if you're wondering what you're listening to, it's the hit parade of yesterday. Today, playing the background music from a 1970s series, a Peter Bogdanovich series with Ryan and Tatum O'Neill. Tatum was Brian's daughter, and called Paper Moon. A wonderful series, and for some reason, it's never been seen again. They say they destroyed all copies for some reason. But let's continue listening to the wonderful background music from this important series.

Picture heaven's firmament without a star. Picture Fritzy Chrysler without a fiddle. Picture poor Philadelphia without a beetle. Picture Central Park without a sailor.

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0: tree, and I can feel her hand in mine as I sit alone tonight, just dreaming of the hours I spent with Mary.
1: My Mary, that was Jimmy Davis doing the singing. And before that, the Blue Sky Boys on the Banks of the Ohio. And we opened up that set with A Picture of Me Without You, Paul Whiteman and his orchestra, Ken Darby doing the singing along with Ramona. And we're listening to some of the background music from the 1970s production of Paper Moon. Let's continue.

0: Well, there you have it. Most, if not all, of the background music used in the production of Paper Moon, presented in the early 1970s, a Peter Bogdanovich project with Brian O'Neill and Tatum O'Neill, his daughter, as the stars. Madeline Kahn was also in it. And for some reason, as I said earlier, all copies have been destroyed. It's never been seen again. We have a few more minutes till the end of the show. Here's something very appropriate for North Queensland at this time of the year.
1: And now Leah Ray and I will spend a rainy day just about what I can afford.

0: It's a rainy day. Share my umbrella.
1: Well, yes, but say, you're not the kind of fella who'd ask me over to his apartment just to look at the pictures.
0: Well, it's a rainy day. A rainy day? We can't go walking.
1: I know, but we can stand here talking. But then I'm hoarse.
0: And you've forgotten your goulashes.
1: See, it's a rainy day.
0: Honey, would a drink do you good? Yeah, I think that it would somehow. I vow.
1: Well, may I ask for a sip? Got a flask on your hip right now?
0: Well, not now, but here comes a cab. Come on, let's grab it.
1: Well, I don't trust men who have that habit.
0: Well, you really might get double pneumonia.
1: Gee, it's a rainy day.
0: A rainy day? You know, I'm really glad I met you.
1: A rainy day, I won't forget you.
0: Gee, you know, it's nice that we can both be sharing this taxi.
1: It's such a rainy day.
0: Well, then why don't you come on and stop being formal?
1: Oh, no, take it easy now. Get right back to normal. Or else, you know, you'll be the only one in this taxi.
0: Yeah, well, it's still a rainy day. What I sought long in vain, I have caught in the rain today. Yes, it looks like it's my day.
1: Do I look like a fish? Well, I'm hooked and I wish to stay all day.
0: That's it. Now I'll take you home.
1: Thanks.
0: But not to your home.
1: Oh, well, do you think I'll feel at home in your home?
0: Absolutely, and then we'll begin where we leave off in this taxi.
1: All on a rainy day.
0: Is that okay, honey?
1: Okay.
0: Driver, take us to the YMCA.
1: Just a minute.
0: And now, let me tell you why a certain species of fish never come to the ocean surface. It's all because of that deep sea vamp, Minnie the Mermaid.

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0: Oh, what a time I had with Minnie, the mermaid, down in the bottom of the sea. Say, I lost all my morals there amongst the corals. 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Y'all remember Father Neptune? Well, he even met Minnie. One day, that's just exactly why he stays down below. 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
1: A couple of tunes from Phil Harris's 1933 radio program to wind up our program for today. Minnie the Mermaid and A Rainy Day. That was Leah Ray who was singing with him. She was about 17 at the time. Hope you've enjoyed the rest of the program featuring the background music from TV production of Paper Moon. So till we meet again, Dave Rentz wishing you good luck and goodbye from a rainy Caribbean.

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How the night goes by, how the time can fly, whenever I

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0: that's great, Bunny. And that gives us a very accurate idea of why you're called the greatest living trumpeter today. I should think you'd burn your lips right up, but you seem to thrive. How about it?
1: Well, I'm not missing any meals these days.
0: Nice talk. I suppose that's a hint that refreshments are in order.
1: That's no hint. That's a suggestion.
0: Now, what's the idea of bringing that up?
1: This is a model kitchen, isn't it?
0: It certainly is. It's the Norge model kitchen.
1: That's what I thought. What are we waiting for?
0: Quiet down there, Bunny. This is a serious meeting. All these ladies have come here to get some practical household hints.
1: Well, what could be more practical than my hint?
0: Well, not that kind of hint, Bunny. Now, you just creep back into the woodwork for a few minutes while I bring on our talented and delightful guest star. You've seen her in the pictures, you've heard her on the air, and I'm sure that you'll remember her well, Miss Frances Faye. Step up here, Frances.
2: I'm right here.
0: Are you ready to swing into action?
2: I'm as ready for work as a Norge washer.
0: And that means ready and waiting. But don't forget, Norge makes work seem like play.
2: That's what I'm aiming to do right now, if somebody will lend me a piano.
0: A piano? Why, here's five of them.
2: Five pianos? What's the idea of that?
0: Well, you see, we've been told that when you go to work on a piano, you're so, well, so energetic that few pianos can stand the strain. So, of course, we're taking no chances.
2: Okay, line them up and see what happens.

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1: Welcome to the Australian Bush Ballad Show, an hour of genuine bush ballad songs and stories of people and our land. I'm Diane Lindsay.
2: I'm Peter Simpson, and we're keeping it all Australian.
1: Hello, everyone. We hope you've had a wonderful week, and now you're ready for some good old Australian bush ballads.
2: Nice to be with you once again.
1: It is indeed. A little later in the show, we're going to play you a couple of Tom Maxwell tracks, always good tracks, and especially written by Ray Rose. We've got a Slim Dusty and Joy McKean, a vintage track. We really do like that one too. And something from Brian Gender. But right now, let's hear from Peter Pratt with Where I'm Longing to Go.

0: What a great voice. We always say that about Peter Pratt, don't we, Doyle?
1: Ah, we do indeed. And, of course, his mum and dad as well.
0: They certainly are. And this fella does a great job too, the next chap we're talking about, that is Tony McKenna. He's going to sing one of his own songs, and I know Doyle really likes this one as well, and it's called Sunday Morning.

Well, you're right, Pete. I do like that song, Sunday Morning. It just gives you such a good picture, doesn't it, of a Sunday morning out on the farm. A little later in the show, we have a bush ballad poem for you from Ray Esri. But we have an instrumental right now from Charlie Boiter, a master of the bush ballad guitar, I have to say. Born to be a Rolling Stone.

0: I didn't even know Charlie was in the Rolling Stones.
1: Oh, Pete, I'll explain it to you a little bit later. But how about we move on to Buddy Williams? From his album, this was taken from a cassette, Take My Hand, a Jim Webster number, The Big White Volvo.

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2: Well, I have a great album in front of me. It's called Slim Dusty and Joy McKeon, Volume 2. There's some really great songs on this album. I'm going to play for you one that I really like, Down the Dusty Road to Home.

I really enjoyed that, and it's nice to hear that guitar picking of Barry Thornton's in the background. This next song is a combination of two very good friends of ours, one, Dale Duncan, who was actually singing the song, and Lindsay Hammond, who wrote the song. It's called We Were Millionaires.

0: Ah, Lindsay, you certainly got that one right, mate. And of course, Lindsay's a great guitar player also from down Victoria Way, down Bairnsdale. We'll call this next number a vintage track. It's from Brian Gender. It's a Gordon Parsons number, and it's called The Rodeo Is On.
1: And Brian is a fantastic yodeler. This could be my favourite style of yodeling.
0: Brian Gender.

0: Hi, Phyllis. Gee, your garden looks nice. Wish mine was like this.
1: Well, Jean, have you heard of KLM Concreting and Soil Yard in Golf Course Road?
0: Yes, I have. But they only do driveways and other professional jobs, don't they?
1: No, they also have landscaping materials, bobcat and backhoe, excavator and truck hire.
0: Really?
1: And that's not all. They will clean up your block, pools, and they also do concrete removal.
0: Gee, they do all of that. I knew they had garden supplies, but all this as well.
1: Yes, they are very professional and have very affordable rates. In fact, they have the best prices in town and the largest range of landscaping material in stock. Kevin says, one call, we do it all.
0: Okay, have you got his number?
1: Yes, it's 53825002 plus their mobile 043 882 0269.
0: Well, thanks for that, Phyllis. I know what we'll do. Hop on my bike. Let's go out there and have a look around.
1: Yeah, let's do that. It's 140 Golf Course Road, Haven. Hey, Jean, do you know they had the largest plant nursery in Horsham? KLM are proud sponsors of Triple H.
2: I'm Tracy Costa, and you're listening to the Australian Bush Ballad Show. And coming up in just a minute is one of my songs.

0: Well, that was Tracy Costa with Battered Quart Pot. There's a nice story attached to that song. Tracy actually found some of the words her father had written. He didn't get to finish that song, so Tracy, along with some friends, finished the song, and didn't it come out beautifully?
1: Well, the next fellow does a great job of keeping the past alive, and that is Ray Essery. Ray is from up Mullumbimby way, and he is a great poet. He has some very interesting albums out. He's very unique and very authentic. And he has a nice book out at the moment as well. I know you'll enjoy this little poem. It's called Old Days on a Dairy Farm.

you going, Cobbers? On the road again, tramping tracks of the North Coast and telling stories when life was oh so grand and the time was oh so slow, milking cows on the Richmond River many years ago. So sit with me for just a while, let's yarn and shout a beer, then drink a toast and raise our hats

0: This is an old poem written many years ago by Jack Axford from Casino, an old bullocky who wrote about the time when he first started working milking cows as a young lad at Bungabee in about 1920. I work for a cocky, it's a constant job. I'm on by the week and they pay me 25 bob. There's plenty of hard yakker and I don't get much sleep. Still, 25 bob and they throw in me keep. I get up in the morning while it's still dark. I might hear a night owl, but never a lark. I pull on me trousers and feel for the lamp, and then light a fire, but the wood's often damp. I pick up me bridle and grope for me nag, and if I can't find the saddle, then I grab an old bag. I then lead him up beside a stump or a log, then clamber aboard him and whistle me dog. I throw down the slip rails and ride down the track to muster those milkers on that razorback tack. Well, me dog chases a rabbit instead of a cow, and if I get home late, I know I'll be in a row. And when I get back, it's almost broken day, and you can bet your last bob there'll be some cows away. Well, I look for some wood to light the old fire. Next thing I know, I'm hooked up in barbed wire. I think of me boss still snug in his bed, the dog that won't work. Then I start to see red. Well, I muster some milkers and sit on me stool. By the time I milk 10, then me temper's gone cool. And then I start to think to myself, it's not a bad job, 'cause in another 6 days, I'll be worth 25 bob.
1: And if you ever get the opportunity to see Ray Esri live, it's well worthwhile because he's a very good performer and he is just so authentic. He looks like an old dairy farmer, which he is. Well, next up for you, we have Tom Maxwell off his album Bushman's Dream. And we're going to do something we don't very often do, and that is to play two tracks from the one artist back to back. The first one is a Slim Dusty song titled The Saddle Is His Home. The second song is a Ray Rose number, a great song, Half the Man, and I know you'll enjoy both of these great bush ballads.

move at the dawn of each long day. Now his father knew this country and knew every tractor guide, and he learned to track from an ancient black and from white man how to ride. 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
1: Well, here we have Kalesti Butler from her album titled Kalesti Butler. This one is Wagon Trains North.

0: Next up, we have a song from Diane and myself from our album Looking Back, a tribute to Rick and Thel, and it's called Come the Day.
1: And this was written by husband and wife team Rick and Thel Carey and Pat Ware.
0: And this is especially for a friend of ours, Ken Carswell, up in Rosewood in Queensland. Good on you, Ken.

0: Well, Pete, I think we should play a track from another husband and wife team that we did hear from earlier today, Slim Dusty and Joy McKean, and this is Top of the World.
1: Good choice, darling.

0: Well, that's it for today. Thanks so much, everyone, for tuning in. We hope you'll listen in again next week. Same time, same station. And a big hello to all those streaming online.
1: Bye for now. 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